This time in the Global Village, it's Miles World. We're celebrating the birthday of Miles Davis with some world music-related things. And we will begin in the most obvious place with some music from Miles Davis and Sketches of Spain here with the Panpiper as we begin this visit to the Global Village.

0: From the Dominican Republic on the piano, Michelle Camilo, and from Spain, guitarist Tomatito, one of a series of recordings that they did of flamenco jazz. And they're the album called Spain, and we just heard the title track, the famous Chick Corea composition. Chick Corea, who was one of the many amazing musicians to have worked with Miles Davis, and we're marking the birthday today of Miles Davis with some Miles World. And related things, sort of, like, for instance, Paco de Lucia from three different performances that were done at the Montreux Jazz Festival. These are part of a series called the Montreux Years that have been drawing on some of the amazing artists in a variety of different styles that have appeared at the Montreux Jazz Festival over the years, and the Paco album among them. And it was recorded, this particular performance in 2012 was recorded in the Miles Davis Hall, so that sort of counts. Vamanos is what we heard from the legendary new flamenco master Paco de Lucia. And we started with Miles Davis from Sketches of Spain with the Pan Piper. That coming your way here in the Global Village, I'm Chris Heim. We'll take a quick break. When we return, we'll dip into the Marvelous Miles from India album. Brought together a number of different musicians who worked with Miles Davis and also a variety of Indian musicians. And one artist who really fit into both categories, tabla player Badal Roy, who worked with Miles Davis. And we'll hear an interesting version of So What from that set. And as it so happens, Chick Corea is part of the lineup there, Ron Carter as well. So we'll be checking out So What in just a minute when we return here to the Global Village.
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0: Music here in the Global Village from Greg Hatza and Eniet Hossein. Hatza, a keyboard player, is most closely associated actually with a lot of soul jazz stuff that he's done, but has a deep love for Asian and Indian music, and teamed up with Bangladeshi-born, U.S.-based tabla player Eniet Hossein. They've come up with a release called Talking Hands, and we just heard Deep Love from that. And we heard some music from the Miles from India set, an interesting project that brought together jazz folks who worked with Miles Davis and a number of Indian musicians to recast a number of Miles Davis classics, like the one that we heard, So What? As we are marking the birthday this time of Miles Davis here in the Global Village, we'll take a quick break. When we return, we will hear Gedublé Ambalé with his different version of the Miles Davis classic All Blues. That's coming up in just a minute when we're back here in the Global Village.
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A different approach to the music of Miles Davis from Conrad Herwig, who's done a whole series of Latin side recordings, bringing together an all-star cast of Latin jazz musicians. And in each of these releases has picked one of the giants of jazz in some of their most famous compositions or recordings and given them new Latin jazz arrangements. And he did that with Miles Davis on Another Kind of Blue. And from that, we just heard Freddie Freeloader. Conrad Herwig on the trombone, along with trumpeter Brian Lynch, baritone saxophonist Mario Rivera on the alto and clarinet on this release, Paquita de Rivera, Dave Valentine, the late great flutist there as well, pianist Etzel Gomez, bassist John Benitz, and percussion and drums from Robbie Amin and Richie Flores. Freddie Freeloader from Another Kind of Blue, Conrad Herwig and friends, and Getable Ambele and his High Life Jazz from a self-titled set doing their version of All Blues, as we've been doing our version of celebrating the birthday of Miles Davis with some of the world music-related things that he's done. We'll actually wrap up with an album that had something of a world music flavor to it, his Amandla album, and we'll hear Hannibal from that, and an all-star cast there as well, including Marcus Miller, Kenny Garrett, Omar Hakim Foley, and Paulinho da Costa. So we'll get to that after a quick reminder that you can get playlists for this and all of our shows, information about upcoming shows, world music news, videos, a whole lot more, all on our Facebook page. 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

0: This is KWMR, Point Reyes Station, and I'm Lyon Filmer, one of the hosts of the Celtic Universe. So glad you're listening.
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This is Anne from Dogtown. I appreciate KWMR for keeping me and my neighborhood informed during road closures and other emergencies. 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

0: Good evening, ladies and gentlemen, cowboys and cowgirls, West Marinette's listeners to Key WMR. 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That number again for the Marin Symphony, 415-479-8100. Okay, let's go to some music now. Let's go to Robert Johnson. No, let's go to Hunter Hancock theme. We'll go to Robert Johnson later. From 1954, when I was 12, and I heard Rhythm Blues the first time, and I'd never heard it on the radio, and the people who were playing it said, oh, well, you go to KGFJ and listen to Hunter Hancock. There were some others, too, but this was my main guy from 12 to, like, 17. White guy played all black music. This is his theme song by what's his name? Oh, I know his name. He was a disc jockey too. He's a Greek guy. Oh my God! I'll tell you later. It's amazing. Neurophagia. You get old names drop out of your head. Anyway, I will tell you who it's by later. But here it is. Hunter Hancock's theme, 1954. Johnny Otis, that's who it is, that's the band.
1: It's Harlem Matinee! Hello, everyone. This is Hunter Hancock inviting you to listen to another Harlem Matinee! Recorded music that runs the gamut from bebop to ballads. Swing to sweet. And blues to boogie. Some of the greatest and most popular Negro musicians, singers, and entertainers in the world, it's Harlem Matinee!

Big Joe Turner. Shake. Shake, rattle, and roll. You make me roll my eyes. You make me grit my teeth. And that was from 1954. We started the set with Think by Aretha Franklin, 1968. Followed by This Dream of You, Bob Dylan, 2009. Now, let's take a listen to Thinking of You by the Jaguars from L.A. Also from 1959. Thinking of You, the Jaguars.

Boss, I wish you could be with me right now, but this is so nice, it must be illegal, so take it easy, I'll tell you about it.

F-L-E-W, yeah. You're so broad of shoulder, I know I'm young and older. All those dames fall in flocks. Noting your attractions, Congress may take actions and keep you underground at Fort Knox. Quick, let us kiss before it solidifies.

0: Yeah.
1: This is so nice. That Dweller says it must be illegal. And that was a B record. The government made them during the Second World War. Everybody, all the stars, Frank Sinatra, Bing Crosby, everybody, Fats Waller. This is so nice, it must be illegal on a B disc from 1943. Fats Waller, Master of the Striped Piano. And we started our set from 1959, Thinking of You by the Jaguars. Followed by, also from 1959, This I Swear by the Skyliners. Now we're going to hear this magic moment from the Drifters, led by Benny King, I'm pretty sure. Internet music.

That was called, just one moment here. That was called This Old Love of Mine by the Magnificents from 1956. We started the set with This Magic Moment by the Drifters, led by Benny King, followed by This Land Is Your Land by Woodrow Wilson Guthrie, Woody Guthrie, 1944, middle of the Second World War. Well, it's 8:37 now here, Point Reyes Station. 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That number again for Point Reyes Light, 415-669-1200. Now, what shall we hear now? Let's hear, 1937. Oh, this is really something. This Year's Kisses. 22-year-old Billie Holiday singing with an Irving Berlin tune, This Year's Kisses, with Benny Goodman, clarinet, Lester Young on tenor sax, Teddy Wilson on piano, Buck Clayton on trumpet. Just an amazing group. And I was just reading it. Somebody was amazed at, just think, this 22-year-old girl singing with such musical skills. It's unbelievable. I agree. Lady Day, that's why Lester Young called her Lady Day.

Pickle Chickle by The Videos from 1958. Tell me how long this rain will last. And we started the set with this beautiful number, incredible number. Billie Holiday at the age of 22, 1937. Benny Goodman, clarinet. Lester Young on sax. Buck Clayton on trumpet. Teddy Wilson on piano. Wow. They were all just so soft and mellow. Oh, it's beautiful. That was something. And that was followed by A Thousand Miles Away, Heartbeat.

Gene and Eunice, this is my story from 1955. We started the set live from the Apollo Theater in 1963. James Brown, Try Me. Live performance. And that was followed by Three Chords and the Truth by Van Morrison, 2019. Well, it's nigh on. It's nigh on 9. It's 8:58 and something. So it's time to tell you that you're listening to Saturday Night Function with Jeff Wilkinson. 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Yes, indeed. Now let's hear a great sad song, 1969, by the great B.B. King, The Thrill Is Gone.

Shelter of Your Love by Jimmy Cliff from Jamaica, Rastafari, 1981, Jimmy Cliff. And we started the set with The Thrill Is Gone by B.B. King from 1969, followed by She's Mine by The Pentagons from 1961. Now we're going to hear the Everly Brothers, Children of Coal Miners from Kentucky. From 1959, they rocked the world, they rocked the nation with Till I Kissed You.

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Hot term fashion.

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And read your Bible? And signed your name every place.

0: Maggie's place.
1: It started coming on rain. It started coming on rain. Cause I had nothing on but a shirt and a pair of pants, and I was getting wet. I was getting wet. I saturated it. And Maggie opened up the window, and Jane swung out her right arm, she said, "Hi." I said, "Hi, how you doing, baby?" She said,

0: 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Got a bag. Oh, Lord. I said, I don't mind if I do. I don't mind if I do. That's a bag. You know what I mean? Now, you gotta, you know, sort of turn it upside down, something like put it in a rack, fold it.
1: Yeah, Van Morrison there. Who drove? Ask the question, who drove the red sports car? Very evocative there. 1967. We started the set with Till I Kissed You by the Everly Brothers, 1959. Followed by Whispering Bells by the Del Vikings, an interracial group, 1957. Now, we're going to hear from Little Anthony the Imperials. Little Anthony is still alive. I saw him in a little thing I made him on TV, a little story about him on TV. He's about my age, in the 80s. Just two kinds of people in the world, Little Anthony and the Imperials.

30 days, and I still remember her little brown body and sweet little baby ways. 2 years of torture.

Otis Redding, Ton of Joy, 1966, the great Otis Redding. And we started the set with just two kinds of people in the world, Little Anthony and the Imperials, 1958. And then we heard from the great songwriter, singer, Percy Mayfield, 1949, 2 years of torture. Well, it's 9:32 now here in Point Reyes Station, the little town with a big heart. 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There you go. Now let's go back to World War II, the great Mills Brothers, 1944. Till then, doo-doo-doo.

tonight is ours. 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I love you so much, baby. So much, till I just can't explain myself to you. You know, you do things to me that another woman has never done before. 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

0: Bob Marley and the Wailers. Time will tell. Time will tell. From 1977, we started the set with Till Then from the Mills Brothers from the Second World War. Wait for me, darling. We'll start our life after this war is over. Then we heard Tonight Is Ours by Bo Diddley. Come on, baby, let's go out and make out on the balcony. Waste our time dancing. 1955. Now, Cozy Cole, one of the great jazz drummers, he had a big pop hit with his song Topsy, Part 2.
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1: The great Carmen Amaya, dancer, singer, what a musician. And that was called Tu Mal No Tiene Remedio, which I think translates to You're Bad, there's no Cure. 1962. You can see here, go to YouTube and look up Carmen Amaya. Endless things of her dancing and singing. She's just fantastic. She's great. Started the set with Topsy by Cozy Cole. Gentleman called up. He listened to that as a young person. Got a big kick out of that. That's great. It's wonderful. So happy to hear that. And then that was followed by Nessun Dorma from Tornado. Pavarotti with Zeban Mehta connecting. Pavarotti, voice of silk and steel, I say. Now let's hear from 1971, another guy with a great voice, Al Green. Tired, I'm so tired of being alone.

It's beautiful. Selena, Tú. Solo Tú. And you've been listening to Saturday Night Function with Jeff Wilkinson. Well, have a good Saturday night. I'm going to let Captain Cause take us out from here.

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1: This is Neshama Franklin. 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
3: Hola, amigos. Today we're traveling together to a very special country. In the past, we paid tribute to some obvious destinations in Latin music like Peru, Venezuela, Mexico, Argentina, but we have never focused on Panama, a beautiful Caribbean nation and, needless to say, a highly musical country. Now, what I love about this episode, Josh, is how eclectic Panamanian music is. So today we have calypso, salsa, some commercial pop rock, the birth of reggaeton, some Latin jazz, and I'm happy to report even a slice of psychedelic progressive rock, my favorite genre of all. Isn't this great?
2: This is, Ernesto, and I think, you know, a testament to the diversity of music in Panama. And a lot of people kind of forget it because it's such a small country, but let's not forget, too, the American influence on Panama. I mean, after all, the Panama Canal, there's always a large American presence, military presence. So, you know, it makes sense that we would have things like this track that I'd love to start the show with. It's a group called the Exciters. Yes, pioneers of Panamanian funk. This song, going back to 1969, is called Exciters Theme, and it definitely gets me excited. Let's check it out.

0: This is The Latin Alternative, continuing with an episode devoted entirely to the music of Panama. And we just heard, of course, the ambassador of Panamanian music. That was Rubén Blades, performing together with the Fania All-Stars, Juan Pachanga, a salsa anthem with a little bit of echoes of disco music from the late 70s. This is a very special song within the folklore of salsa, because as it would become a motif with Rubén Blades, just a brilliant songwriter. This is a song, it's a danceable song, beautiful, iconic salsa anthem, but it's also about the life of a very sad person who only lives to go to the nightclubs and dance and have fun. But underneath it all, there's a broken heart and somebody who was rejected by the woman he loved. So this is definitely typical Rubén Blades terrain, the bittersweet. And he once told me, Josh, that he was visiting, in fact, my hometown. He was in Buenos Aires, Rubén Blades, and he took a taxi and they were sort of doing, you know, having a little conversation. And the taxi driver said, "Sir, where are you from?" And Rubén said, "Well, I'm from Panama." And then the taxi driver said, "Oh, from the country of Rubén Blades." So I guess that in itself tells you how much representative of his country Rubén Blades has become. Of course, movie and television actor, just an amazing singer-songwriter and musician, presidential candidate in Panama at one time, and also he's a lawyer.
1: Yes, a Harvard graduate, in fact. Gotta love that. And now we're going to go in a rock and roll direction, Ernesto. A group called Los Rabanes, who were probably the biggest rock export to ever come out of Panama. This is a group that got picked up by the Estefans in the early 2000s, and they got a real big push back then. And I had the privilege of producing an album called Escena Alter Latina back in 2001. It was the first Latin alternative album marketed to an English-speaking audience. It actually charted in Billboard, and one of the things I liked about this Los Rabanes track is they actually sang in English. Usually, obviously, they sing in Espanol, but they did a version of a song of theirs that was a hit, and they redid it in English called My Commanding Wife. Not the most politically correct song, just very playful, kind of a goofy track, and I just thought it would be nice to spotlight the rock en Espanol scene of Panama. So, going back to 2001, this is Los Rabanes with My Commanding Wife.

0: This is the Latin Alternative, today an episode devoted to the music of Panama. And I have to tell you, Josh, I am in love. This was Meteora with the track Sarpe from their new album. This is something else. I really love this. It's a band that does progressive rock with a little bit of psychedelia and some influence from salsa and Afro-Caribbean music. This is the perfect combination as far as I'm concerned. I absolutely love this tune. Meteora actually has been releasing albums for some time. Their debut came out in 2010. And in typical prog rock fashion, their latest release, it's called Ars Nova Part 1, La Rebelión, The Rebellion. So we have, I think, some heady conceptual themes to combine with the music. Just perfect. And of course, we have to thank Anastasio Puertas Caicedo from Panama, a friend of the show who recommended a couple of tracks for this special episode. So devoted to Panama, and Meteora was one of them. So thank you, Anastasio.
1: Yes, and actually, if you like the Latin Alternative, you can hear us in Panama City every week on the fantastic radio station Radio Diez. So we're very grateful. Our South American affiliate, they've turned us on to some very cool music.
0: And now we're going to listen to a singer who gained notoriety in the 70s as part of the sort of Fania collective of Afro-Caribbean music. In fact, he recorded a number of solo albums for the label called Cotique that was later gobbled up by Fania. I'm talking about Miguel Ángel Vargas Negras, better known as Meñique. That's his stage name. A real sonero, just rugged Afro-Caribbean vocalizing. And not too many people know, perhaps, that he is from Panama. In 1977, Meñique was enlisted by one of the most brilliant spirits in this kind of music, by Charlie Palmieri, the elder brother of Eddie Palmieri, who sadly left this world a little too soon. However, he recorded a number of great records, and one of them was Con Salsa y Sabor with Meñique. We're going to listen to this really great track. This is as savage and ferocious as salsa music gets. Charlie Palmieri with Meñique performing El Barón.

0: You are listening to the Latin Alternative in our spotlight on the music of Panama. We just heard a pioneer in Latin dancehall and Spanish reggae. I'm talking about El General. Now, Ernesto, I know neither of us are necessarily huge General fans, but you have to admit this is a guy who was in some ways was ahead of his time and whose music really directly influenced reggaeton, which would start to emerge in the early 2000s.
1: Just he was the real pioneer, the real inventor of reggaeton, or as he likes to call it, reggae en español. And you know, there was this really interesting, for some reason, I don't remember why, I think we're going to do an interview or something like that, but El General got my email. And then for a while, I think it lasted for about a year, he was really nice. He would, once in a while, every few months, he would send me an email just saying hello. Just, you know, we shared some YouTube links for some cool music, some reggae and some salsa. And I really liked it because every time he would say, you know, when he said goodbye in his emails, he would say something like, you know, I wish you the best. And then he would sign El Generalito. And I thought it was really nice, really endearing. So perhaps I should write again and see what El General is up to these days.
0: Indeed. And that track we just heard was called Muevelo, which at least was always my token favorite El General track.
1: Yeah, it's definitely bouncy. And you can tell, you know, that the presence of the sounds that would come in the future. Now we're going to go back to the past. In recent years, there have been a number of compilations, not too many, but just a few. And they're all just treasures of Panamanian music. And doing some research, I discovered this track. This is a band called Los Revolucionarios, not to be confused with the Colombian salsa band. This was a band from Panama that were nicknamed Soul Revolution. That's what they did. They handled this fusion of soul and rock and funk, just great stuff. This is a track that I found in a compilation by them. It's sort of like a calypso, but with some Latino tropical stylings, and it's called Mi Bella Panama, My Beautiful Panama.

0: This is the Latin Alternative. Today, an episode devoted entirely to the sounds of Panama. From what I'm seeing here, Josh, from the richness of all these songs, I think we're going to have to do another Panama episode very soon. It's just, I'm amazed at how much great music this little country has produced, right?
1: Indeed. I'm ready for Panama 2 Electric Boogaloo.
0: So we just heard Azuquita. You know, we could not forget Azuquita from Panama. Arguably the most famous sonero salsa singer to come out of Panama. Azuquita has recorded some great albums with other people. For instance, he did a record with Papo Luca from La Sonora Ponceña from Puerto Rico. And he also did a record called Se Magnifique with none other than Tito Puente, the king himself. He has also lived in France, where he recorded this sort of salsa anthem, La Salsa N'est Pas Compliquée, something like that. And we just heard Coco de María from Pura Salsa, a solo record that Azuquita and his Orquesta Melao released in 1975.
1: Now, Ernesto, I understand we have another track that came to our attention from our affiliate station Radio Diez in Panama City by way of one of the DJs, Anastasio. What do we have here?
0: Well, I really liked it that, you know, Anastasio took this opportunity to sort of represent the rock scene in Panama. And he sent me a few comments saying something like, I can't believe that the Panamanian rock scene is already 25 years old. And he sort of, you know, made a few comments about Rabanne saying that not only were they very commercial, but they were recently recording a reggaeton. So he was disappointed about that. And instead, he mentioned one of the godfathers of Panamanian rock. We're talking about Carlos Iván Zúñiga, who recorded with a number of bands. I think one of the first Panamanian bands to be to have a video on MTV, Zúñiga, was responsible for this. And now he's recording as a solo artist under the name Zúñiga. He's releasing an album called Corazón Azul, Blue Heart. And this is very solid rock stuff. You could probably include it in any compilation of Latin rock. So here he is, El Señor Zúñiga with Corazón Azul.

0: Wow, continuing with a selection of beautiful rarities from the country of Panama. We just heard the salsa van Alexis y su bonche. And it's a crime, you know, Josh, when you start exploring all the little salsa bands from the neighborhoods of the big Latin American cities, be it Caracas or Quito or Panama City, you discover all these great bands that recorded a couple of albums and sort of faded into obscurity. Fortunately, we were able to listen to Alexis y su bonche. This was the song Un Paso Pa'lante. I sort of researched and found the original vinyl recorded at the Panavox studios and with the vocals of El Conde Licas. This is, again, as authentic as a salsa can get.
1: 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If you like what you've been hearing, please do follow us on Facebook at The Latin Alternative and on Twitter at Latin Alt. You can also stream the weekly podcast edition of the show at thelatinalternative.com. And what are we going to wrap things up with today, Ernesto?
0: Well, Mr. Norek, how would you like to listen to some ethereal, cinematic Latin jazz arranged and conducted by none other than Klaus Ogerman?
1: That sounds perfect to me.
0: Well, of course, I'm talking about Danilo Perez, a virtuoso pianist in the field of Latin jazz. You know, the competition is fierce in Latin jazz. One player is better than the others, but Danilo Perez really something else. He has recorded a number of just fantastic records in the Latin jazz genre, always showcasing his virtuoso chops, but also leaving a lot of space for beautiful melodies. And in 2008, he

0: recorded maybe his most cinematic record, Across the Crystal Sea. I remember when it came out, I was just blown away by this album. So beautiful. And he enlisted Klaus Ogerman to arrange and conduct it. So, you know, we're talking about definitely an extra touch of sophistication here. So we're going to say goodbye with that. This is the title track, Across the Crystal Sea, with Danilo Perez. Hasta la próxima.
1: Adios.

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3: All right, it's Undercurrents. Gabriela Castellani here with you with some great music coming up this next hour. We'll hear Jennifer Magnus, Nora Jones, Neil Young and Crazy Horse, and Naco and Medicine for the People. Let's start off now with Santa Gold.

of West Indian and Mohawk descent, that's the Julian Taylor Band with Never Too Late. Geneva Magnus preceded that with You and Me. It was Jamie Drake with the title track of her new album, New Girl. And we started off with Santigold and Disparate Youth. You're listening to Undercurrents. I'm Gavriela. Great to have you along. Nora Jones and the Wallflowers are coming right up. But first, from Cameroon, here's Manu Dibango.

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the terrific Michelle Malone with Weed and Wine. The Wallflowers in front of that brought us Roots and Wings. It was Nora Jones with Be My Somebody, and Manu Dibango from Cameroon started that set with Besoka. You're listening to Undercurrents. I'm Gabriela. Stay tuned because we'll hear Neil Young and Crazy Horse in just a minute.

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Now, here's Neil Young and Crazy Horse with a beautiful song about love.

And when you're gonna write your older brother a letter? Hey man, I miss you, getting my shit together. And for the record, I wrote this note as a reminder.

That's Naco and Medicine for the People with Dear Brother. Preceding that, we heard Santana featuring Cindy Blackman Santana with Oye Como Va. And it was Neil Young and Crazy Horse with Don't Forget Love. You're listening to Undercurrents. I'm Gabriela. If you're just joining us, welcome. Here's a new one from Andrew Bird.

Nice instrumental from Francois Couture. That's Brouillard. Billie Eilish on Undercurrents brought us the 30th, and it was Andrew Bird with 8. You've been listening to Undercurrents. I'm Gabriela Castellan. It's been great to be with you this last hour. 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

0: This is KWMR 90.5 Point West Station, 89.9 Bolinas, and 92.3 San Geronimo Valley. And this is Emmanuel inviting you to listen to The French Touch, a weekly program to present you today's and yesterday's French pop music from France and other French-speaking countries every Friday at 4 p.m.
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3: All right, it's Undercurrents. Gabriela Castellan here with you, with some terrific music coming up this next hour. We'll hear Hooray for the Riffraff, Shamikia Copeland, Boris Garcia, Guitar Shorty, and Patty Larkin. And let's begin with Mark Broussard interpreting a Randy Newman song.

That's Steve Earle with Mr. Bojangles from his album Jerry Jeff. In front of that, we remember Jim Boyd, joined by Alfonso Kolb on the tune No Way. Mark Brassard started us off with You Can Leave Your Hat On, a Randy Newman song. You're listening to Undercurrents. I'm Gabriela. It's great to have you along on this journey. We're going to bring you some more great music, like Mickey Free and Shamikia Copeland. But first, here's Hooray for the Riff Raff.

Powerful message there from Shamikia Copeland. That's Dumb It Down. In front of that, Mickey Free brought us Judicator Blues featuring Christone Kingfish Ingram. And it was Sophie Tucker with Cocky and Hooray for the Riff Raff with Rican Beach. You're listening to Undercurrents. I'm Gabriela. Stay tuned because Boris Garcia is coming up in just a minute.

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Now, here's Boris Garcia from an album that was produced by the fiddler for Railroad Earth, Tim Carbone. Here's the tune, Desiree.

did me wrong, you should have done me right. I waited here at home while you stayed out all night. I got my bag standing at the door, and I ain't coming back no more. It's too late, baby. I might as well be on my own. Baby, I'm gone.

That was Cliff Beach, who says he produced this album during the pandemic when he started a series of remote recordings with his longtime friend and collaborator bassist Sean Beal. And the tune we heard from Cliff Beach there, I Got Soul. In front of that, Guitar Shorty brought us Too Late. It was Mount Joy with Roly Poly, and Boris Garcia at the top of that set with Desiree. You're listening to Undercurrents. I'm Gabriela. If you're just joining us, welcome. Here's Patty Larkin with Martin Sexton on the tune Lately.

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1: In times like these, when night surrounds me,

Born in Lima, Peru, that's Ciro Hurtado, who started learning the guitar at age 12. That tune was Irlandés from his album Los Angeles Blues. Willie Nelson on Undercurrents brought us With a Little Help from My Friends. It was Arlo Guthrie with In Times Like These. And Patty Larkin started that set with Lately, featuring Martin Sexton. You've been listening to Undercurrents. I'm Gabriela Castellan. Thanks so much for hanging out with me. 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
3: All right, it's Undercurrents. Gabriela Castellan here with you. Ready for some great music? We've got it right here. We'll hear T-Bird and the Breaks, The Decemberists, Arcade Fire, and Pura Fe. Let's start with Vetiver from their album Tight Knit.

That was Digging Roots with AK-47. Before that, we heard Pink Balloon from Ben Harper and the Innocent Criminals. It was Camera from Haunted Summer. And we started off with Vetiver and their tune Rolling Sea. You're listening to Undercurrents. I'm Gavriela. We'll hear T-Bird and the Breaks and the Decemberists right after this one from Eleanor Underhill from North Carolina.

That was This Is Why We Fight from the Decemberists. T-Bird and the Breaks brought us Living with Love in front of that, and it was Eleanor Underhill with Imperfect World. You're listening to Undercurrents. I'm Gabriela. We'll hear Arcade Fire in just a minute.

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Now, here's a great one from Arcade Fire. It's called Look Out, Kid.

From her album, The Tattooed Lady and the Alligator Man, that's Marcia Ball with Just Keep Holdin' On. Pura Fe in front of that brought us True Freedom. It was Crosby, Stills, Nash & Young with Teach Your Children, preceded by Lookout Kid from Arcade Fire. You're listening to Undercurrents. I'm Gabriela. If you're just joining us, welcome. Here's the LA-based Korean-American artist, Noso.

always love hearing that Preservation Hall jazz band. That was Yellow Moon. Mateel on Undercurrents brought us Cultural Criminal. It was Beck with Die Waiting featuring Sky Ferreira. And we started off with Noso and the tune David. You've been listening to Undercurrents. I'm Gabriela Castellan. Thank you so much for keeping me company. Undercurrents is made possible with support from the Corporation for Public Broadcasting and the Friends of Undercurrents. 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

0: This is KWMR, Point Reyes Station. I'm George Frank from Pacifica, and I listen to KWMR for their great variety of rare music, including funk, psychedelic rock, jazz and fusion, and Latin rock.
1: All right, it's Undercurrents. Gabriela Castellan here with you. Got some great music just around the corner for you, including Lucas Nelson and Promise of the Real, Zachary Williams and Ringo Starr. Let's get started, shall we? With Kate Miller-Heidke from Brisbane, Australia.

0: 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I'm Dennis Kamakahi, and we listen to Undercurrents.
1: 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Have a good day.
2: Hello, this is George Kahumuku for Undercurrents from Maui, Hawaii. Aloha.

The beautiful Hawaiian sound of George Kahumoko Jr. That's Kala Kawika Malo. In front of that, Lucas Nelson and Promise of the Real brought us Simple Life from their album Turn Off the News, Build a Garden. And it was Ferris and Jason Romero with Cannot Change It All and Kate Miller Heidke with Caught in the Crowd. You're listening to Undercurrents. I'm Gavriela. Ringo Starr is right around the corner. But first, here's Zachary Williams, joined by Thad Cockrell on the song Something Happens.

From a tribute album to Bruce Springsteen, that's the North Mississippi All-Stars with My Hometown. Ringo Starr preceded that with Not Enough Love in the World. And it was Zachary Williams with Something Happens. You're listening to Undercurrents. I'm Gavriela. We'll hear Bill Miller in just a minute.

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Ocho, now I am I am. We never busy. Movenia, Yemisarale. Ocho, now I am I am. We never busy.

That's Japanese-Canadian musician Jonah Yano, born in Hiroshima, with Stones. Yilian Cañizares from Cuba brought us Ye Ye in front of that, and it was Bill Miller with Stone Tree. You're listening to Undercurrents. I'm Gabriela. If you're just joining us, welcome. Here's a nice team-up on a song by Tim Hardin, Reason to Believe. It's Vagabond and Courtney Barnett.

really love that version of Shadow Eyes featuring Jim Pepper and Karen Knight Pepper. Rodney Crowell on Undercurrents brought us This Body Isn't All There Is to Who I Am. It was RX Bertoldi with You've Got a Friend in Me. And Vagabond featuring Courtney Barnett brought us Reason to Believe. You've been listening to Undercurrents. I'm Gabriela Castellan. It's been nice to spend time with you. Undercurrents is made possible with support from the Corporation for Public Broadcasting and the Friends of Undercurrents. 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

0: 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Tess Shahadi of Inverness, lifelong KWMR member, says, no bones about it. 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
2: It's Sunday Baroque. I'm Suzanne Bona. You may have heard the phrase original instruments or historically informed instruments. And what that means is that the performers are using either actual antique instruments made during the Baroque era. It can also mean they're playing a modern reproduction of an antique instrument outfitted with the most important characteristics. Andrew Manzi and Richard Egar covered both bases when they performed together. Manzi played a Galliano violin made in 1782, and Egar played a modern reproduction harpsichord made by John Phillips. Together, it is magical, and you will hear their collaboration today.

Allégresse is a French word for gladness or joy. It's also the title of a keyboard solo by French Baroque composer François Couperin. London Brass plays an arrangement of Allégresse.

London Brass's repertory has included transcriptions of music for other instruments, and they played a brass ensemble arrangement of François Couperin's harpsichord solo, Allégresse, which translates to gladness or joy. This is Sunday Baroque, supported by Newport Mansions, protecting, preserving, and presenting an exceptional collection of house museums and landscapes in one of the most historically intact cities in America, Newport, Rhode Island, newportmansions.org. George Frideric Handel's last violin sonata is a patchwork quilt of music used in several of the composer's other works, his oratorio Jephtha, flute sonatas, arias from cantatas, and a chorus from Handel's Acis and Galatea. Violinist Andrew Manzi and harpsichordist Richard Egar play Handel's 13th violin sonata.

Cafe Zimmermann played Charles Avison's Concerto No. 11, which was based on keyboard sonatas by Domenico Scarlatti. Sunday Baroque's music is centuries old, but we are very much in the 21st century because you can follow us on Instagram. We're at Sunday_Baroque, or you can follow us on Facebook or check out our website, sundaybaroque.org. Sunday Baroque is produced at WSHU in Fairfield, Connecticut, and funded by the Richard P. Garmany Fund at Hartford Foundation for Public Giving, providing support to institutions that are committed to enriching lives in Connecticut, including Hartford Stage Company and the Hart School at the University of Hartford. Our production team is Julie Fredino, Jennifer Basher, Sabrina Garone, Ann Lopez, and I'm Suzanne Fona. This is Sunday Baroque. It's fun to hear music by Johann Sebastian Bach, George Frederick Handel, and Antonio Vivaldi, but it's also rewarding to hear music by composers who haven't had as much play as their more famous colleagues. Coming up on Sunday Baroque, you'll hear a sweet little piece by an early English composer and a suite by an 18th century French woman who used an alias for her compositions.

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2: This is Sunday Baroque. I'm Suzanne Bona. Italy was an important cultural center even during the Baroque era. Not only were there outstanding composers and instrumentalists, it's also where the most extraordinary stringed instruments were made, instruments that are still considered the cream of the crop. Today, you will hear a virtuosic Baroque cello concerto played by Ophélie Gaillard on an exquisite instrument made in 1737 by Francesco Goffriller.

0: from their third volume of the orchestral works by Johann Friedrich Fasch, Tempesta di Mare, played the composer's overture in F major. The national distribution of Sunday Baroque is made possible by the Friends of Sunday Baroque, a group of music lovers who truly understand the importance of supporting the art form. 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Sunday Baroque is produced at the Richard P. Garmany Classical Music Production Suite at WSHU Public Radio in Fairfield, Connecticut, by Julie Fredino, Jennifer Basher, Sabrina Garone, Ann Lopez, and I'm Suzanne Vona. This is Sunday Baroque. Even the most extroverted of us can appreciate the delights of solitude once in a while. And that's the name of a half dozen sonatas by French Baroque era composer Michel Corrette, The Delights of Solitude. They're not quite complete solitude, though. They're for two instruments. And coming up on.
1: 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I am Alexander McQuilkin.
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Good morning, dear listeners. Happy Sunday. I'm your host, DJ Van Wah, and I'm here with you in the studio this morning till 11, bringing you some second breakfast tunes and treats from here and there. So put on the kettle, stick around.

Good morning, listeners. You are, in fact, listening to Second Breakfast here on KWMR. I'm your host, DJ Vanois, with you here this morning on this lovely Sunday morning, depending on where you're streaming in from. And in fact, you can listen to us streaming live or on the good old-fashioned radio airwaves, 90.5 Point Reyes Station, 89.9 Bolinas, 92.3 San Geronimo Valley. What were we listening to, you ask? Some funny old rough cuts. home recordings, Paul McCartney, The World Tonight. Before that, I Don't Want to Love You Now, Mistress Mary, getting ready for some Western weekend coming up next week. Before that, The Sweet Enoughs, Ted Lucas, Ray Lynch, Cook Until It's Hot, and so on and so forth. I'll be here until 11, so stick around. Coming up next, Cumbia Moderna de Soledad. As you know, if you listen to this show regularly, I like to hop around here from flavor to flavor, coast to coast, time era, different eras of time, so on and so forth.

Chacalao. 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Hello, people. Happy no be to you. 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Let me tonight in your house, because I brought up with some my music. Chacalao, with the cumbia moderna, solena, kitty.

Good morning, dear listeners. You're listening to Second Breakfast here on KWMR. I'm your host, DJ Van Wah, and I'm here this morning with you, swapping out for Earth Baby Radio, as we alternate every other Sunday, because next Sunday, we've got a big weekend, Western weekend, coming up, and among many other things, Earth Baby Radio will be broadcasting live that morning for Western Weekend Parade. So tune in. And at noon sharp on Sunday, June 7th, the Sunday in question, tune in to hear the announcers describing the parade entries. 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And back to this weekend. We were just listening to experimental group from England. Woo is the name. Whichever way you are going, before that, Imogen. And now we have musician Twain. So let me just, without further ado, cue that back up.

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Well, since my finger slipped and cut that song off, might as well take a moment to let you know what you're listening to here on Second Breakfast on live on KWMR, 90.5 Point Reyes Station, 89.9 Bolinas, 92.3 San Geronimo Valley. 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And I'm here every other Sunday morning, alternating with Earth Baby Radio. And what else? Let's see what we were just listening to before I cut it off short. The Contessa's Broken Heart, a rehearsal demo before that. What were we listening to? The Falcons, You're So Fine. Slap Happy, Just a Conversation. Tom Zay, Leonard Cohen. And more.

What do we want to do? Let's pick it up a notch, shall we? With Rinky Dink, Dave Baby Cortez.

song we were singing, We'll Always Get Back. Rough Cut, Paul McCartney. 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I'm here every other Sunday, alternating with Earth Baby Radio. Want to take a moment to let you know KWMR is underwritten by Tapestry Productions as well as Brick Maiden Breads. 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Also want to let you know that next weekend, week from today, it's going to be our big Western Weekend Parade, Western Weekend moment. So you can catch some great tunes getting yourselves ready and amped up for the parade with Earth Baby Radio from 9 to 11 leading up to the parade. And at noon sharp, you can tune into the station to hear the announcers describing the parade entries. So that's a fun new thing we've been doing this last couple years. 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And you can hear the announcers letting you know what's going on. 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You can find out more information. All of those things. Okay, Paul McCartney's still going on in the background here. Some more demoing. Let's get some other music going on. We're going to listen to The Frowning Clouds. Open your eyes. Okay. Let's switch over here. All right. We're into the second half of our segment here. Let's

Good morning, dear listeners. You are, in fact, listening to Second Breakfast here on KWMR, Point Reyes Station, 90.5 Point Reyes Station, 89.9 in Bolinas, 92.3 in San Geronimo Valley. You're just listening to the Farallones, local band, came out. Their album Plant Life came out 2020. And that last set, we also had Jimmy Hyacinth, Susan Cadogan, probably mispronouncing some of these names, I apologize, with her song Hurts So Good, and Art Feynman, another local luminary, spent some time in West Marin out here for a moment before moving on. Before that, we fly over to England, the Cleaners from Venus and back in time to the 80s or 70s. And Well, now back to the almost present. Let's listen to some Sonny Smith, new local in our midst.

All right. Well, you're listening to Second Breakfast here on KWMR. I'm your host, DJ Van Wah. We're wrapping it up here with 11 a.m. Coming up next, Cute Radio Repeat Treat. And more great programming to come throughout the afternoon. Special request here, Ted Lucas. It's so easy when you know what you're doing. All right, thanks for tuning in. And see you back here next weekend for Western Weekend with Earth Baby Radio.

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0: If you're coming to Point Reyes today, you better get some gas before you get here. Just saying. Whew. Pray y'all having a beautiful day.
1: It's a gorgeous day in Point Reyes.
0: Yes, it is. Andre 3000 coming in hot. I really wanted to make, in parentheses, a rap album, but this is literally the way the wind blew me this time. Let the wind blow. Here we go.

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1: I just love that song.
2: Michelle and Big Uccello, did I say it right?
1: Yep, you got it. You got it. You got it. That song is so, so good.
2: I love it.
1: Right?
2: Yeah,
1: so good.
2: I had to include it today. Thank you for tuning in.
1: Thank you.
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2: Thanks for that.
1: You're welcome.
2: Well,
1: in case you needed those numbers. Before that, what would we put? I know, right?
2: Before that was Andre 3000's flute album.
1: All flute. It's pretty good. Pretty good, pretty good. Where are we going?
2: You tell me.
1: Where
2: was I supposed to put the record
1: going?
2: On?
1: No, I got it.
2: Okay.
1: Grace.
2: Oh, yeah.
1: My Jamaican guy.
2: Staying in the soft reggae vibes.
1: 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Hey. Enjoy.

0: Well, look at there.
1: Look at here. Lily and Alan.
0: That's right. Why do we have to fight? But what is our natural right? Okay.
1: From Paradise Found Records.
0: Yeah, that's a good one. That's a good one. Shout out. Shout out to Paradise Found over there in Petaluma. You're listening to Cute Radio here on KWMR Point Reyes Station. Thank you, thank you, thank you for tuning in. Where are we going next? We going to pass some duchies?
1: I guess so, eh?
0: I guess so. We're going to stay in the groove with the musical youth. Pass the duchy. What?

0: the old cherry baby.
1: You be 40 in the house.
2: I know, you got us on the island today.
1: Yeah, I was just feeling that today. Like, it's
2: the Jamaican box.
1: Pre-summer game.
2: I guess so.
1: Yeah.
2: Take me there.
1: And then before that, the island.
3: 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I'm Jane Mickelson from Bolinas. I listen to KWMR to hear unique local programming. In this land of locavores, I'm a local listener.
1: Local youth of Pasadochi.
2: Yes, Pasadochi.
1: Which they redid that song.
2: I yes, indeed.
1: Kids, they're not singing about...
2: You know what?
1: Yeah. It's actually a cooking pot.
2: The Dutchie pot.
1: Yes.
2: Pass that food over here.
1: But, you know, people still associate Dutchie with that other thing.
2: Look, I'll take the food, you know. Food's good.
1: Food.
2: The food.
1: How
2: give
1: does
2: me that
1: it
2: whole
1: when
2: pot.
1: You got no food?
2: Look, I'll be hungry.
1: I like this song.
2: Yeah, this song is hot, too. But this is not what we're doing, though. I know you do.
1: That's, like, one of my favorites.
2: I heard.
1: We are headed into...
2: Changing It Up Land?
1: Yes, Changing It Up.
2: Neon Valley?
1: You like that song?
2: Yeah, that song is hot. Let's go.
1: I'm going to give you a little Janelle Monáe.
2: We're going to change it up. You're listening to Cute Radio here on KWMR Point Reyes Station. Thank you for tuning in.

0: Well, look at that.
1: Coming Aretha in with some oldies Franklin. Right quick. Yo, Aretha. Tell them.
2: The Queen.
1: I know.
2: That one just, oh, I don't know.
1: That's one of your favorites of Aretha?
2: Nah, it's up there.
1: It's up there. It's up there. It's a good one. It's a good one. I mean,
2: Don't Let Me Lose This Dream is probably my favorite.
1: How about Daydreaming and I'm Thinking
2: That's like my
1: Daydreaming.
2: Yep, that song's hot.
1: It's so hot. Yep.
2: Yeah, that one.
1: I mean, that song was hot too.
2: It had a lot of feeling.
1: They're all
2: pretty hot. It was sad, but it's had a lot of feeling.
1: Sadding and also, you know,
2: heartfelt.
1: And heartfelt and just, you know, being in love. She's like, look at here.
2: This is the truth.
1: This is what it is.
2: Yeah, that's what it feels like sometimes.
1: What you gonna do?
2: Just be honest about it.
1: Keep rolling with it.
2: And next we have, what do we have?
1: Where are we going? You the one told me about the list.
2: The I got Pointer the Pointer Sisters
1: up in here.
2: That's right.
1: Love
2: That's
1: up in
2: segue.
1: Love up in them heels.
2: Yeah, how do you say it?
1: There's love up in them heels. Bless yes. my soul. Okay, let's go.
2: Let's go.
1: All right. Hey, thanks for tuning in as always to Cute Radio here on KWMR Point Reyes Station. Let's get it.

0: romance.
1: Donna Summer.
0: Girl.
1: Had me swaying with a smile.
0: I was in here like, yes. Even had my hair rocking. I ain't even got that much hair.
1: What?
0: I was rocking.
1: You have a hat on.
0: Yeah, either way, I'm still rocking the hair. Okay. Don't hate, okay? 80s
1: Not
0: hair rock, okay?
1: Ever.
0: Yo, that made you want to listen to Guns N' Roses, eh?
1: I think
0: November Rain.
1: I think they sampled something from
0: okay.
1: that song.
0: Where are we going next?
1: Anyway.
0: I mean, shoot, we about to play Guns N' Roses? What are we doing on Cute Radio today?
1: <We're not.
0: laughs> Hey, we just had some really sweet visitors come up in here.
1: Yeah. Grace and Abigail?
0: Yeah. Shout out to Grace and Abigail from Lucas Valley. Yo.
1: Ooh, that's right. Moving on into...
0: I was going to play, Feel So Real, but I was like, Superstar.
1: Okay, that's a good one.
0: It's a good one.
1: So we're picking it back up a little bit.
0: Yeah. Let's go there. Yeah. Yo, Patrice is so hot. She made all the music, yo.
1: So good.
0: She arranged everything.
1: So
0: get it, girl. Show them how you did it. Do it like this. Do it like that.

0: Latrice Rushing coming in hot with the superstar.
1: I think we only have time for one more song.
0: Exactly.
1: What did you put on?
0: I didn't even... Shaka.
1: I knew it.
0: Yes.
1: Okay, which song?
0: You about to find out. Thank you for tuning in to Cute Radio here on KWMR. You know we love you.
1: Ooh.
0: Get into it. What?
1: Hey. Walking hand in hand, we got each other.
0: Uh-oh. Y'all better have each other's back out there.

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5: 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There's no theme. 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
5: The track we're going to lead off with today is proof that traditional Celtic music is dance music. If you've got a loud bass speaker or a subwoofer, you may want to turn it down for this because of the dancing. This is the Ashplant, the Black-Haired Lass, Jenny Picking Cockles from Noel Hill and Tony McMahon.

0: That's a track from Breabach from their release Big Spree. Kilbowie Cottage is the name of the set, featuring John McCall's March to Kilbowie Cottage and Davy Webster. Before that, Nilshe Nala from Brian O'Hara and Fianna Na Cónaic from their release Cairdhres. And we kicked off today's show with, I think, one of the best albums in traditional Irish music, In Knock na Gree from Noel Hill and Tony McMahon. We heard The Ash Plant, The Black-Haired Lass, and Jenny Picking Cockles.
1: Up next, yep, a session tune set. This is the New Mown Meadow from Anna Livia from their release, The Same Way Down.

0: We just picked this release up. I'm surprised we didn't pick it up sooner because it's the Scots Trad Music Awards winner for Album of the Year for 2025. That was Sean, and the release is Aron. We heard Fairnach Einmich Me. For that, we listened to the New Moon Meadow set from Anna Livia, a band from Boston. The release is The Same Way Down.
1: 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Today's a free-for-all show, and as promised, some session tunes coming your way. This is Bridgetown from their release East of the Tracks, and we're going to hear a set of tunes, Joe Murtaugh's The Galway Rambler and The Blarney Pilgrim.

0: Okay, we're going to kick off our Breton Frenzy. That is not a common session tune unless you're playing in a Breton session. That is a Rond de Loudéac from Trio Forge from their release Rue de Chatecadence. And before that, it was Joe Murtagh's The Galloway Rambler and The Blarney Pilgrim from Bridgetown from their release East of the Tracks.
1: 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Today's a free-for-all show, which means no theme. We're just playing stuff that we like to listen to and hope you do as well. We're going to take a short break, but we've got plenty more coming in the second half, including a new release.

0: Welcome back to High Country Celtic Radio with your hosts, Joe Bly and Katie Marie. As we mentioned earlier, today's a free-for-all show, which means we just play tunes and songs that we like to listen to, and hopefully you do as well.
1: We're in the middle of a Breton frenzy, of course, because I happen to love the sound of Breton music.
0: And it's growing on me.
1: You've been saying that for the last 5 years. So we're going to continue Breton frenzy with a band from Argentina and Brittany. They call themselves Fiesta Nos. The release is Andro de America. And we're going to hear La Danse des Lourdes, the Bears Dance.

0: from Galithia, that's Camaño and Amejeras from their release Aira. We heard Maneo de Cambre. Before that, we started the second half of the show with Fiesta Nos from Argentina and Brittany. The release is Andro de America, and we heard La Danse de Lourdes. And if you've played any traditional music, you're probably familiar with The Bear's Dance.
1: We're going to keep going with the music from Brittany. This is an Andro from Stern from their release, Ruse.

0: There's another album that I just picked up. It's an older release, but I was just scouring the used bins and came up with this one. This is Bilzig from their release Digor Eo An Davan. We heard Rouge, a Scottish. Before that, an Andro from Stern from their release Rus.
1: 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We are going to continue with a group from Brittany. This is a release from 2025, and it's a group called The Cayley Killers. And this is their self-titled release, so that is also called The Cayley Killers. I just kind of like saying that. We're going to hear a set of jigs called The Tin Key.

0: a set called The Hungry Rock from Dervish from their release Decade. Before that, the Kaylee Killers from their self-titled release, we heard The Tin Key, a set of jigs.
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1: We started off with this release, and I think we're going to bookend the show with another track from the same release. 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

bartender. What you say? I'm gonna get drunk on election day. On one glass bourbon, one glass rye. Come on, set me up, Joe. Don't pass me by. My money's all right. My feet's got sold. See, I've been trying to vote now about an hour more. I tried, but I didn't get nowhere. Joe, you know, I just don't think they're doing this voting fair and square. Better make it one cap, one vote, and one beer. Bartender, one cap, one vote, and one beer. See, I went downtown to the voting room, so I wanted to get my voting done soon. Man said, now we're gonna have to do a little checking on you. Come back a little later on and said, well, buddy, you know, your vote just can't go through. Says you've been dead 10 years back. We're sure not gonna take a vote off a dead red cat. What you say? Step aside now. You're interfering with the election process. That's a crime. The crime is you. Well, buddy, voting is just something I don't think you're going to do.

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Now I'm gonna try that vote machine out just one more time. 'Cause democracy is in our hands, but it's slipping through our fingers just like sand. Now I'm worried for you, sure worried for me, watching the election coming around on the TV. Voting's closed, we already lost the race. 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Make it one cat, one vote, and one beer. Dog my cats, you know. I guess just make it one cat, one vote.

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0: 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Hi, my name is Dan, and I live in Nicasio. When I'm shoeing horses in West Marin, I listen to KWMR. And when I'm not in West Marin, I listen to KWMR on the World Wide Web.
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0: 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I'm Mike.
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0: And you can catch us on Bakersfield and Beyond every other Thursday, 6:30 to 8:30, sharing that time slot with Shorty from Shorty's Bunkhouse.
1: That's right. We'll be bringing you some honky-tonk music and beyond. And we're followed by the Highway of Heartaches.
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Greetings. You are now on the journey to Hell and Bach here on KWMR. I'm Beth Underwood, and today on To Hell and Bach, we are again traveling into the world of the major arcana of the Tarot. But this is not an exact repeat of a show I did a few weeks ago. There are several musical changes and a lot more information in this new version. The Tarot theme had been brewing in my mind for a very long time. I researched it for many months, maybe even a year, and when I finally gathered together all of the relevant information and relevant music I could find, I was completely overwhelmed. I had no idea there were so many pieces written for the Tarot. So, off and on this year, I'll be bringing you more music of the Tarot featuring different cards each time. Some of the inspiration for this show was prompted by a rediscovery of the KWMR Tarot deck that was produced by KWMR and over 80 West Marin artists. There is no exact year on the physical card collection, but if memory serves, this divination happened about 20 years ago. And while I was intending to represent the entire major arcana, I could only represent a small number of those 22 cards in a two-hour time period. In fact, the first segment is more about the notion of fortune rather than any particular card, beginning with O Fortuna from Carmina Burana by Carl Orff and performed by the San Francisco Symphony and Chorus under the direction of Herbert Blomstedt. So on we go to Hell and Bach.

underneath me is a piece called The Valley of the Swords by Mike Batt. This is from an album called Schizophrenia and Tarot Suite. Just before The Valley of the Swords was Hildegard von Bingen, or Hildi von Bingen, as I like to call her. She brought us Soldier Poet King, a song originally performed by the Oh Hellos. And in front of Hildi, we heard Al Stewart from his album Past, Present, and Future with Nostradamus. And if you are willing to listen with an open mind, Nostradamus made some remarkable predictions way back when, and that is certainly why his writings are still studied today. We also heard Dead Can Dance with Fortune Presents Gifts Not According to the Book. I mean, you've got to love that title. Then from Carmina Burana, it was O Fortuna, composed by Carl Orff and performed by the San Francisco Symphony and Chorus under the direction of Herbert Blomstedt. This recording of Carmina Burana won the Grammy Award for Best Choral Performance in 1992. If you're like me, you may have wondered how writings from the early medieval era ended up with a fairly modern musical vehicle. Well, Carmina Burana is a cantata composed in 1935 and 36 by Carl Orff, based on 24 poems from the medieval collection Carmina Burana. Burana is a variation on a name of a municipality in Bavaria and is home to a former Benedictine monastery. And the full meaning of the Latin title means Songs of Burana, secular songs to be sung with instruments and magical images. The original text dates mostly from the 11th or 12th centuries, but includes some from the 13th century as well. Of course, To Helen Bach always begins with the Bach Bourée, as it did again today, and Jethro Tull had the honors. We'll be back in a few minutes with more music of the Tarot on To Hell and Bach. I'm Beth Underwood, and this is KWMR in Point Reyes Station.

0: 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I'm a board member of KWMR, and I listen all the way in from Redwood City. 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

This is KWMR. I'm Beth Underwood, and To Helen Bach is back as we continue to travel in the land of the tarot. This set begins with an instrumental by Gian Piero Abate and Sergio Baietta, entitled The Fool. Fittingly, in the tarot, this card represents the beginning of a journey, innocence, curiosity, and the willingness to step into the unknown with trust rather than certainty.

Gian Piero Abate and Sergio Baeta with their interpretation of The Magician. 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

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I hate this painful body. That disease has slowly worn away.

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Inside I'm alive. Please take me away. So many things to do. It's too early for my life to be ending, for this body to simply rot away. I want some magic to keep me alive. I want a miracle. I don't want to die. I'm afraid that if I go to sleep, I'll never wake, I'll no longer exist. I'll close my eyes and disappear and float in

My hand can't hold a cup of coffee. 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Things just fall away. Inside I'm young and pretty. Too many things unfinished. My very breath taken away.

Juan Carlos Laguna and Tomas Marco bring us this instrumental referring to the hermit. In the tarot, this card marks a time of withdrawal and reflection, seeking wisdom in solitude and inner light.

This instrumental, by Abate and Bayeta again, refers to the High Priestess, which embodies intuition and hidden knowledge, reminding us that some truths are revealed not through logic, but through quiet listening.

As you just heard, this is The High Priestess, another piece from Gian Piero Abate and Sergio Baietta from their album Tarot Travel. And before those guys, we heard Judy Collins with that Leonard Cohen song, Priests. Juan Carlos Laguna and Tomas Marco with The Hermit, an instrumental from their album called Tarots. Lou Reed with a song called Magician Internally, a song from Magic and Loss. Clannad with The White Fool. And we started the set off with Abate and Baeta's piece called The Fool. Well, I have to say that so far, the descriptions or messages of the cards seem to be relevant to Tehellenbach. That's interesting. But wait, I didn't plan it that way. Maybe the cards are just relevant to everyone all the time? Could be, I guess. We will be back shortly with more tarot cards on Tehel and Bach. I'm Beth Underwood, and this is KWMR.